0: Bonne nuit avec RTR.
1: I'm isolating, I get my communication from an overdue hospital bill.

Yeah, I say real crazy. 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But if the boss is cranky, then she won't thank me and I won't be happy.

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I'm like a shipping tycoon, full of promise. I'm a salamander, short riff lover boy, causing grief with the bleeding eyes. I'm a turgid, messed up little goat spitting on your horrible ill. And you can't ship me out, 'cause you can't catch me, 'cause you're too slow.

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The timeless whisper, the glassy dude. I'm the science of all that's wrong, and I'm making you think that you doubt everything you love. But I'm here to stay.

nice sleeper. 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I'm the main course. I'm Morgan Freeman. I come master of neon angels. I'm the night chef. The eye doctor. Mr. Maserati. I'm king of migraines. Soiled lord of tears. I'm the urban goose.

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0: tries to look like happiness. Happiness is nothing else than trying to be happy. That's it.
1: A little less talking, a bit more ice cream, and a bird to fly with, and a sun to run to, then a little more

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Nothing else. Happiness is nothing else. Nothing else. Happiness is nothing else. Nothing.

A special one coming up for Radio Tonra Des. It's a sound system you hear when you say yes, yes, yes. So turn it up and you know you're blessed. This is a sound, I must confess, is the best with Radio Rodez.

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And isn't it ironic?

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It seems like it's my turn again. 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
1: It's next to my right hand.

I just might pass this way again. I just might pass this way again.

I open my eyes, look around, I stand up, I walk, yes I walk, can't see the sky, but I feel